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1: What do you see when you see a bird of prey coming down after an elderly dog that's not yours?
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0: way. It's Bryce at Night, 106.9 K-Hits. For the seventh year in a row, Olivia and Liam are the leading baby names. Olivia for girls, Liam for boys. And on this website that I saw this from, there's also this generator that tells you what your baby is going to be based on their name. And for the name Jim Bob, which I don't think is going to be very popular, it said country star or serial killer. Those are the two leading possibilities. So if you're into risk-taking, name your kid Jim Bob.
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18: It's been a great day for a Monday. We're talking about temperatures tonight. It'll be cool, down to 55. Warmer tomorrow with sunshine and 84. South winds returning at about 10 to 20 miles per hour. Wednesday will be sunny and look for an afternoon high of 84. Then by the time we get to Thursday, highs warmer up to around 87 and near 90 by Friday. From the Bob Mills Weather Center, I'm meteorologist Travis Meyer.

0: French Montana and Max B, 106.9 K Hits. Bryson Knight here with you. You know, the Thunder have a chance to wrap up their series tonight against the Lakers. They're already up 3-0. One more win, and they advance. And that game in L.A. is at 9:30 tonight. So we certainly got some time left. Going to be a late night, you know? But we keep it late over here on K Hits. So just give me some score updates. We should be all be good.
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1: It's 8 o'clock on your home for the Chubbs Show. Coming up, we got Pink Panther, it's Zara Larson and Sabrina Carpenter. On the way, it's Bryce at Night. There's Olivia Rodriguez.

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1: 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There's this new research saying that anxiety helps people live longer. So if you're worrying, there's no real reason to worry. And if you're not worrying enough, you should be worried. One Direction K Hits.
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0: 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It's Corbin Besson, and this is my song Blink featuring Chewy from Twice on 106.9K Hits, Tulsa's number one hit music station.
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1: 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It's Bryce at night here with you on this Monday. And I just want to tell everyone that I am a U-Haul pro now, okay? Over the weekend, first time driving a U-Haul, and it was money, no issues. Now, the catch is it has to be a 30-second drive in between, you know, the places that you're moving to. But other than that, I'm good.
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1: It's been a great day for a Monday. We're talking about temperatures tonight. It'll be cool, down to 55. Warmer tomorrow with sunshine at 84. South winds returning at about 10 to 20 miles per hour. Wednesday will be sunny and look for an afternoon high of 84. Then by the time we get to Thursday, highs warmer up to around 87 and near 90 by Friday. From the Bob Mills Weather Center, I'm meteorologist Travis Meyer.

0: Sam Fender and Olivia Dean here on 106.9 K-Hits. You know, for the seventh year in a row, we've had the same baby names be the most popular ones. Olivia for the girls and Liam for the boys. 7 years in a row, most popular. Well, for the website that I saw this on, it also had a generator where it would guess, based on your baby's name, what they would be when they grow up. And for the name Jim Bob, which I don't think is that popular, it had two answers. Country star and serial killer. So one of those two. So if you're a real risk taker, think of Jim Bob for your baby name.
1: He's one of the biggest stars on the planet, and you could be seeing him live on stage.
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1: It's 9 o'clock on your home for the Chubbs Show. Coming up, we got Taylor Swift, Big X the Plug, and Ella Langley on the way. It's Bryson Knight, her somber on

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Shinedown is coming to the Paycom Center in Oklahoma City on May 23rd. Austin in the afternoon. He has your tickets tomorrow, 425. Tune in. You're on K-Hits.

0: One Republic, 106.9 K Hits. Bryce at Knight here with you. You know, we got the Thunder and Lakers starting up soon. 9:30 for the tip-off time. Another chance for the Thunder to sweep a series. First they did it with the Suns. Now they can do it with the Lakers. But yeah, 9:30. Okay, it's out in L.A. I get it. But man, well, hey, we keep it late out here on K-Hits. All right, so there's no problem. Just keep me up with the score updates. We'll all be good.
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1: 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Yeah. 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
10: It's been a great day for a Monday. We're talking about temperatures tonight. It'll be cool, down to 55. Warmer tomorrow with sunshine and 84. South winds returning at about 10 to 20 miles per hour. Wednesday will be sunny and look for an afternoon high of 84. Then by the time we get to Thursday, highs warmer up to around 87 and near 90 by Friday. From the Bob Mills Weather Center, I'm meteorologist Travis Meyer.

0: 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This is Justin Bieber.
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0: Noah Kahan here on 106.9 K Hits. You know, I have become a pro at driving a U-Haul. Right, I'm just going to come out and say it. Had some practice over the weekend for the first time while I was moving myself. And you know what? U-Haul, it's not a problem. If anybody else needs some help out there. Now, the catch is your move has to be like a 30-second drive from old place, new place. But other than that, I'm all good.
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1: It's 10 o'clock on your home for the Chubbs Show. Coming up, we got Kehlani, BB Rexha on the way. It's Bryce at Night, Chris Harry Styles on Tulsa's

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11: It's been a great day for a Monday. We're talking about temperatures tonight. It'll be cool, down to 55. Warmer tomorrow with sunshine and 84. South winds returning at about 10 to 20 miles per hour. Wednesday will be sunny and look for an afternoon high of 84. Then by the time we get to Thursday, highs warmer up to around 87 and near 90 by Friday. From the Bob Mills Weather Center, I'm meteorologist Travis Meyer.

Harrison, 106.9 K Hits. You know, The Devil Wears Prada 2 is still kicking butt after this last weekend at the box office. I want to see that Sheep Detectives movie, huh?

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1: 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Coming up, we got Somber and Sabrina Carpenter on the way. It's Bryson Knight. Here's Dominic Fike on Tulsa's number one hit.

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2: It's been a great day for a Monday. We're talking about temperatures tonight. That'll be cool, down to 55. Warmer tomorrow with sunshine and 84. South winds returning at about 10 to 20 miles per hour. Wednesday will be sunny and look for an afternoon high of 84. Then by the time we get to Thursday, highs warmer up to around 87 and near 90 by Friday. From the Bob Mills Weather Center, I'm meteorologist Travis Meyer.

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0: 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As storm season approaches, there's nothing we can do about the tornadoes, but...
1: I'm afraid I'm going to have to stop you right there, Jerry.
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0: if I let you over in traffic, I expect my little wave. 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

0: The Tulsa Drillers are home this weekend at One Oak Field as the Drillers take on the Springfield Cardinals. 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
0: 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Yeah. 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
1: You see that girl? 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I just.

0: The Tulsa Drillers are home this weekend at One Oak Field as the Drillers take on the Springfield Cardinals. 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
2: Oh, man. It's starting to get more and more real. And it's always, I'll say a lot of the times, unfortunately, they release this news when there's other, like, really big, important news going on. Like, Kim Kardashian just started wearing a new kind of sock. Everyone will cover the sock that Kim Kardashian is now wearing, that she now wears ankle socks instead of what other
3: ever socks.
2: I couldn't tell you. And it's usually like that. I don't know if you saw, the United States government has officially opened the vault on hundreds of UFO files.
3: Where are these aliens at? Seriously.
2: No, please stop. that was a comment made by Brooke. Chubbs does not want any part of that. And
3: I'm asking. I want to know. Like, they keep talking about it. Where
2: please,
3: are they?
2: Please. Again, that was not a comment made by Chubbs. That was all Brooke. Brooke, would you ever... let's say that if I go, hey, you can actually walk over behind this room, open this door, and you'll find out if aliens do exist.
3: I would go in.
2: You would?
3: I would go in. I want to see them.
2: Oreo, are you opening that door?
4: Nah, thank you.
3: So you let me be... I'll just be the guinea pig.
4: What's the two-way glass you can see through?
2: Two-way glass?
4: Is that what it is? Yeah. What is that?
3: So you want to be able to have glass between you guys?
4: Yeah. I need to study a little... Yeah.
3: I'm just want to see. Lie. I mean, they've been here this long.
2: I'm almost certain.
3: Are they really going to hurt us?
2: That an alien just choked Oreo from a distance.
4: What is this, Independence Day? What
3: I mean, maybe they have mind control.
2: Dude, I don't know. All I know is that now President Trump is even encouraging Americans to dig through the material and decide for themselves what's real.
3: I need to see it with my eyes.
2: No, I don't. And no, we don't. Speak for yourself. I'm scared. The newly released Pentagon records include videos, military reports, astronaut accounts. Astronauts? Okay, guys, I can assure you it's not a bird if an astronaut is encountering it. So, Oreo.
4: They want us to read all these files. Can they not, like, highlight the best parts?
2: I think they have a little bit, but again, don't forget the big important news that came out. Kim Kardashian is now wearing a new sock.
3: So, I want to see them.
2: The sock or the
3: No,
2: files?
3: I don't care about her socks. Yeah. I want to see the aliens.
2: You're not like most Americans. Most Americans choose the other side to go, what? I do care about the socks that she's wearing. Let me not care about this news that they, for some reason, just released that I don't know about you.
3: You said hundreds of documents. Yeah. How do they have that much?
4: Is it going to be better stuff than what they've released so far?
2: Yes.
4: I hope so, because it's been like a bunch of like blurry photos and you got to really like look in. It's super grainy.
2: We're in space. And they're flying at a high rate of speed. I can't get crystal clear video on it, you know?
3: So they're here.
4: I want to see,
3: in space.
4: I want, like, actual footage. Like, I want to see the alien at Disney World having a good time.
2: Y'all are out of your mind.
4: And we've taken that picture, so we know it's out
3: there. It's
4: real. Yeah.
3: Well, yeah.
2: Aliens hear things like that, and they go, well, Oreo wants to turn us into an attraction and make people charge to come see us.
4: No, he wants them to be having a good time.
2: Yeah,
4: I just want to see him kicking it.
2: Come see an alien right now. Step right on in.
4: Well, this isn't the mini horse. Like, they're aliens.
2: Yeah, I pay for that mini horse, too.
4: I do every time.
2: I don't even care.
3: You know what?
2: How small is it?
3: How would you not want to see an alien?
2: Smallest in the whole world? Okay, move. I'll pay.
4: It's you every year.
2: Every year it does. And every time I walk out and I go, I think I've seen smaller, but it's fine. It was good. It was worth it.
3: At least you pay for it.
2: You know.
4: That's why you're picking up change.
2: It is. And I'm sorry. You make fun of it, but guess what? I didn't pay for my fee. I just got to go in and I saw that basically for free.
3: Would you pay to see an alien?
2: No. Not a chance.
3: You're so scared.
2: I don't want nothing to do with it. I would keep my head down, pretend I saw nothing, know nothing. I don't want anything to do with it.
3: What if they're nice?
2: No, they're not. They're aliens.
3: How do you know?
2: I don't want to become friends with them because they're going to go, yo, your wife won't let you ride a jet ski, but you want to drive our ship?
3: He'd definitely be in trouble.
2: Yes. They're like, check out this little laser gun. I'm like, what's it do? You shoot down a tree, they're like, hold, try it. I guarantee you, I'm taking two shots at a tree.
3: Okay.
2: At least one. And again, so they just told me.
3: You don't want to meet them because you're going to be in trouble because you can't control yourself.
2: 100%.
3: Oh, my goodness.
2: Exactly right. Apollo 11 astronaut Buzz Aldrin reportedly described seeing a mysterious bright light near the moon during the historic mission. We didn't want to bring that up. That we cut that part out of the Houston. Was that Houston? We have a problem.
3: What are those balls
4: of fire? You waited a long time to tell us.
2: Right? Man, that's a really long time. Other reports.
3: It's been like 60 years.
2: Involve glowing orbs, cigar-shaped objects, and strange aircraft movements witnessed by pilots and military personnel.
3: You're sure they're not balls of fire?
2: This isn't, you know, Jim Bob on the ground right now who's got his VHS, you know, out and he's recording it. These are coming from, you know, real verified reports. So the files were posted to a new Pentagon website as part of what officials are calling a major transparency effort. I don't want to see it. Please cover it back up.
4: Hold on a second. You mean to tell me Buzz Aldrin knew about this since 1969?
3: That's what I said, like 60 years.
2: Loop around the the globe was 61.
3: And we couldn't say anything?
2: Yeah, first time on the moon was 69.
3: What if they're alien? Like, there's probably, Oreo's an alien.
2: What?
4: Stop.
2: You don't put that on poor Oreo. Because you already know how weirded out I am, and now I'm immediately like, hold on, let me shine a bright light in his eyes and see if they do a little Jurassic Park twitch. And by the way, scientists say this does not prove that alien life exists. Many experts reviewing it say the videos are blurry, inconclusive, or likely balloons or drones.
3: What balloons are in space?
2: I don't know, but I choose to believe all that stuff.
3: Okay.
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0: If there is anything that I've learned so far in being a parent, it's that your kids will constantly surprise you. They'll constantly shock you. And a lot of the times it's for the best. Like the things that my son Dallas knows sometimes like really blows my mind. The other day I was literally like, where did you even learn this? We were walking in the street. We were crossing the street and he stopped me like there was a rattlesnake in front of me. He's like, Dad, no, wait, Dad, no. Like, what happened, Dal? He goes, you almost stepped on that manhole cover. Manholes are very dangerous. If you could fall right down in there, you know how dangerous that could be. Woo. I go, wow, you have a great point. I guess you don't want to step on manhole covers, but who taught you that? I can tell you now, I never once was like, yo, we got to look out for these manhole covers. You don't want to step on them, but it's great advice. It really is. And then I saw this story and I go, man, if this isn't a reminder.
1: Meet Samir Santana, the youngest member of the North Providence Fire Department as the honorary captain of the rescue service on Tuesday. This 7-year-old hailed as a hero after saving classmate and friend Jabril Nino Brewster from choking. The school says it happened during snack time. Nino eating apple slices when suddenly he began having trouble breathing.
0: Have you ever had this happen, Brooke, where the kids have been around you and they started choking at all?
2: Not my children, but no. I am CPR certified, so I'm fully aware how to save an infant and a child and an adult.
0: When's the last time you had, like, when's that you've gone through it?
2: I've never had to do it.
0: Never gone through it before? Oreo, have you ever been around someone as they started choking?
3: I have not.
0: No?
3: No.
0: Man, I'll tell you, my son Dallas one time, he had a little like fruit snack and he started choking on it. Literally, I've never in my life been so scared. Yeah. Like, and like he immediately like ran to me. We were right there. His face started turning purple. He started doing the like, I got something in my throat. I immediately tried to put my finger down, like in his throat, to like swoop anything out, and then just put him on my knee and just started hitting his back.
2: Yeah.
0: And thankfully, it just launched right out. And then, you know, he was so scared. He's still to this day. He's like, those fruit snacks can kick dirt. He's like, throw all those fruit snacks away. Never again in my life am I eating one of those fruit snacks, Dad.
2: Yeah,
0: those Yogis.
2: That's terror.
0: He's like, bye, get out of here.
1: Immediately, the teacher was alerted. And as she was contacting the school nurse, Samir stepped up.
0: What?
4: I saw him choking. My teacher told me to calm down and everyone sit down. She said she's going to call for help.
0: Okay, wait, what? Hold on. I'm choking and you want to sit over here and call the nurse and go,
2: you want me to watch my friend?
0: Hold on, let me pick up my phone and then let me dial and then let me make sure the nurse isn't doing nothing, then pick up
2: the
0: phone.
2: How is she not CPR certified?
0: And then she's going to run down the hallway. That is like, that's like almost a minute. And if that's a minute, if we're lucky. Thankfully, Samir, a 7-year-old, stepped up.
4: And then I came and ran and did the Heimlich.
0: Yes.
5: He saw his friend was in trouble. He acted and he supported his buddy and you know, being able to breathe freely again.
1: The adults relieved and in awe of the 7-year-old. Some didn't know he knew the skill, including his mother.
6: Wow. I was shocked. Obviously, as a 7-year-old, I don't really expect for him to know something like that. So for me, it was just a shocking moment. There was really no words.
0: Way to go, Mama. I tell you, better than me, I'm taking all credit. I'm saying I've taught him. It's the one thing we've worked on since he was 3 years old.
2: That makes me low-key emotional.
0: Like, right? It's one of those things.
2: Your son saved my son.
0: Absolutely. I can only imagine.
2: And I wasn't there to, right, like, save and protect. Yeah.
0: Well, and then you just go, you have to look out for the people around you. You don't have to sit here and go, hey, let me just, you know, pick up my phone and see if I can put this
2: on
0: someone else.
2: That sounds ridiculous.
1: Like, so Samir had learned the Heimlich maneuver a year earlier in kindergarten.
0: Let's move
1: that teacher
0: up.
1: What ended up being a life-saving lesson.
7: Hopefully, it'll inspire other students to react.
8: An adult might, you know, be a little skeptical or might want to
0: sit down,
8: try something different, but the kid just did what he was taught and he did exactly how he was supposed to.
2: Absolutely. There you go.
0: And that's
2: way
0: how
2: to go,
0: you,
2: buddy.
0: Yeah, and you know what, that's when we're real heroes step up. It's whenever, you know, in times that you don't expect it and you in times of need. So,
2: well,
0: yeah.
2: I'm proud of him, and
0: that's awesome,
2: a beautiful story. I
0: it
2: love
0: is a beautiful
2: it.
0: Story.
2: And, don't have me crying. You're gonna have me messing up my makeup.
0: Okay, my bad. Sorry about that.
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1: Hey, good morning, beautiful Haley. How are you?
2: Hey, girl. Hey.
3: Hi. Good morning.
4: Good morning.
1: Now we're going to try to help you out with Zach. Tell us what's going on. Why is he not getting back to you?
3: I don't know. We had such a good time, you know?
1: You sound like a good time. How'd you guys meet?
3: Fun. Yeah, met online. First date. He seemed really interested. We went for pizza. How can you not have fun when there's pizza?
1: Yeah.
4: That's true.
1: Pepperoni?
3: Yeah, of course.
1: I love pepperoni.
3: Of course.
1: Cheese sticks and wings?
2: Yes. Oh, my goodness. Perfect
3: All
2: date for
3: above.
2: You.
1: Hold on.
3: Exactly.
1: What about the, what do they call those brookies?
2: Ooh, I love a good brookie.
1: Yeah.
3: Oh, my God. Even you're excited on my date. You know what I mean? Like, it was so fun.
1: Yeah, Haley.
3: It was such a good time.
1: Are you free again, like, this weekend? Do you want to go on another one? This sounds awesome.
3: Let's go. I love it.
1: How's Zach not getting back to you? Last question. Did y'all have ranch?
3: Is pizza even pizza?
1: Thank you. Okay.
3: Ranch?
1: All right.
2: Okay. Then, she's on our team.
4: So she passed the test.
1: Yeah. Yes. So you're a dream girl.
3: That's what I thought. I mean, I offered to pay because, like, we ordered, you know. I offered to pay, and he respectfully said no, so...
1: Well, with everything that I just ordered, that's, like, maybe $100, yeah, so I don't know.
2: It sounds like a good time, though, so...
1: Maybe he was sweating that. Let's call Zach, see if we can set you up on another date or at least get an answer for you.
3: That would be amazing. Thanks, guys.
1: Yeah, you're more than welcome. Hold on, love.
5: Hello?
1: Hi, good morning. Is this Zach?
5: This is Zach.
1: What's up, Zach? My name's Chubbs.
2: I'm Brooke.
4: This is Oreo. 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
5: Really? I almost didn't pick up because I didn't recognize the number.
4: Yes,
1: that's it.
4: Really?
1: Thank you for listening.
2: Yeah.
1: Do you remember going on a date with a friend of ours? Because we got a gift card for you if you're interested.
5: Maybe.
2: Do you remember Haley?
5: Look, I don't know how to say this. Uh-oh. There's no nice way to say it. Like, she's the sloppiest eater I've ever seen.
2: Oh. Maybe it was just really good food.
1: The pizza thing, right?
5: Yeah, I mean, I can't forget because by the time she was done, she had sauce and, like...
1: Sauce balls.
5: Everything all over her face and her shirt and her hair. It was like having a dinner with a kid. It was awful.
2: She said that was awesome.
1: Yeah, that is, first off, I get what you're saying. Maybe
2: Mission
1: she
2: accomplished.
1: Just, she probably didn't realize that she had sauce everywhere. I get it. That may have scared you a little bit.
2: Maybe she was just really into what she was eating.
4: Or maybe you can be a polite gentleman and grab the napkin and be like,
1: oh, wow. That would have been
2: Oreo.
1: Nice. And I mean, that also goes to show you, too, how comfortable she is around you, right? Because it's hard to, you know, go to town whenever you're around someone new. So,
2: or, I mean, she was that hungry. But either way, like, she settled that meal.
1: What a compliment.
2: Yeah.
1: So are you not interested in another date because, you know, she went crazy?
5: I'm not. I mean.
1: What?
5: It was pretty gross, and it was just a big turnoff.
1: No way. Hold on. We do have Haley on the phone with us. Haley, you still there?
3: Bro, it's pizza.
1: Pizza. Zach,
2: right,
1: you don't chant
2: that?
1: For pizza?
3: Yes.
2: You eat it with your hands? Like, come on.
3: Yeah.
1: Sauce balls.
3: Where do you think we are? Fine dining? Like, that's not how that goes.
1: Yeah, I like that.
5: It was gross.
2: Did you eat your pizza?
5: There was still sauce on your face.
2: Did you eat your pizza with a fork and knife?
1: Oh, that's true. Do you eat pizza like that?
5: I didn't need to do that. I know how to not get food all over me when I eat with my hands.
1: Okay. Well, she enjoyed it. I don't think, you know, if you guys go to Ruth's Chris or something, it's not going to be like that.
4: Like,
2: if a
4: bib was involved, would there be like another chance?
2: A bib? That's nice.
4: Yeah.
2: Maybe some gloves?
1: There we go. A bunny suit.
3: You know, life is messy, man.
1: True. I like that. Haley,
2: I like her mentality.
1: Same.
2: Yeah.
1: Zach, I think you guys are good for each other if you just go out on another date and just give it a shot.
2: Right. We need our yin and yangs.
5: I don't think so. I'm not interested. Too turned off by the whole thing. I don't think it's going to work.
1: Okay, cool. All right, we'll let you go. We appreciate you coming on with us.
2: Haley, we're going to give you this
1: yeah,
2: gift
1: are.
2: Card
1: because yeah,
2: we
1: want
2: to go get some more pizza and enjoy your life, girl.
4: Buy backup clothes in case you stain one of them.
1: Man, I'm like, here, if you want to have
3: pizza,
1: here, we're going to give you this gift card. You want to pick up some pizzas and bring them up here? We'll do a pizza party.
4: Okay, I like where
2: we'll all make a mess.
3: Yes.
2: Let's go.
1: Let's go. All right, see you.
3: Let's go.
1: What time do they? Oh, all right. We'll figure all that out. We're gonna get you on hold. Congrats and thanks for coming on. Sorry we couldn't set you up with Zach, but we'll see you soon.
3: It's okay. It's all right. Maybe somebody else.
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8: Warm and breezy today with temperatures climbing into the upper 70s by lunchtime and highs near 84 with full sun. This evening, storms are possible mainly north of the metro, and a few storms could be strong to severe. Wind and hail be the main threats. Tomorrow, we'll have light northeast winds, but warm again with highs in the low 80s. For the Bob Mills Weather Center, I'm News on 6 meteorologist Station Knight.

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0: off your alarm. 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
1: Happy Tuesday.
2: Happy Tuesday.
1: There it is. May 12th. Yeah, I had to make sure.
3: You had to double check.
1: Yeah, I was like, wait, it's our, yep, it's, that's true. May 12th.
2: I know, our kids are graduating next week.
3: Well, you're graduating this week? Next week?
2: Mine's the next 19th. Week.
3: Okay.
2: You're the 18th. Yeah.
1: Wow.
2: Yeah,
1: Look at that. We
2: got big boy status over here.
1: Don't get sad, guys, that we're in the final week of school.
2: I'm not gonna lie, I'm gonna cry. You guys are just gonna have to deal with it.
1: It's okay.
3: I know. Autumn just texted me my ticket.
1: For graduation.
3: Yeah.
1: Wow.
3: I know.
2: Yeah.
1: It's digital.
3: Yeah.
1: Well, that's nice.
2: Yeah.
1: My mom would have hated that. She wouldn't have been able to.
2: I got it somewhere.
1: To sell her tickets. My mom transferred and sold hers to the next highest bidder outside. Literally caught my mom outside of the theater that we were graduating out of. And she had, you know, four fingers holding up like she was literally selling tickets. And
2: four, I go, four seats
1: mom,
2: right here.
1: Are you looking for someone? And she goes, no, I'm literally selling these tickets to get, you know, further behind.
2: So she wasn't even going to go in the graduation?
1: Oh, she went, but she didn't want to sit up too close because allegedly it was all over the noise that she was making. Mm. I still remember hearing her, I believe it. So
3: didn't you go to like a Texas school?
1: Yeah, I went. I grew up
3: in... Those are pretty big schools.
1: 1,100.
3: And you heard your mom.
1: Oh, yeah. Ain't no doubt about it. My mom brought her cowbell into graduation. Very, very cool.
2: We got, you know,
1: big
2: heads, you know. Yeah. You got cowbells. Like, what are you doing, Oreo?
3: Clapping when it's her turn. And
1: wow.
3: Probably grabbing a picture when it's over with. And being chill.
1: That's
2: you
1: my
2: did it.
1: Woo!
3: You know what's crazy, Brooke, is you were talking about the tickets being digital, you know? And, you know, like, if I were to get, like, a paper ticket or something, I'm going to stick it in a pile or whatever, and I'm going to go find it the day of.
1: Or lose it.
3: But now I'm like, oh, it's digital. But then, you know, me and Autumn talk so much. It's like going through the papers. I got to go through all the messages.
2: Yes.
3: To find where that ticket is.
1: Oh, here it is.
3: Yeah. Can't lose that one, Dad.
1: No, don't mess
2: Please
1: that
2: don't.
1: Up. Download it to your phone. Save
2: it
1: to device.
2: Put it in your wallet, which you lose all the time also.
1: Yeah.
3: Well, give it to me. I can't put it in my wallet.
2: Okay, I'm going to say send it to me.
1: Add it to your digital wallet. Add it to your digital wallet.
2: Yeah, this is an important date. So,
1: lose your digital wallet just as much as your real wallet?
3: I mean, if I lose my phone, which does happen.
1: So, yeah.
2: Yeah, you just sit
1: down. You can't keep up with wallets.
3: Yeah.
2: Stop doing that. Dude, you're a DJ. Well, you're busy.
1: Cut it out, okay? We all have a little something.
3: 6:18 in the morning.
1: She's yelling at you. Hey, cut it out, Oreo. Stop losing your stuff, dude. I doubt
2: this
1: he wants to.
2: This is important stuff.
3: I do have a question about graduation.
2: Okay.
3: Okay, like as parents, do we dress up?
2: I'm dressing up. I want to be in a picture with my graduate, even though we already paid for a photo shoot. But still, I want to be in a picture. So, I'm dressing up.
3: Do we got to be, like, dressed up?
2: I would wear a suit.
3: Okay, that's what I'm asking.
2: Just look nice. Look clean and cut. There you go.
1: Yeah,
2: clean and cut.
1: Job interview ready.
2: Yeah, well, no jeans. Like,
1: you said no jeans?
2: No, jeans.
1: Oh, okay.
2: And a nice shirt. Yeah.
1: That's what I'm saying. Just like, you know,
2: not
1: like you're
2: interview.
1: Going on a...
2: No, not interview.
3: So you want me to like...
1: Oh, dude, I don't...
3: You want me to dress like a dad.
2: Dress like a dad.
1: 100%.
2: Yep. Wear some sunglasses, you know?
1: That's not dad.
2: I made it.
1: Okay.
2: I made it.
1: Pauly D.
3: Yeah. I was thinking about like New Balance or something.
1: Right.
2: No, don't wear no New Balance. What? We don't have to talk about this.
3: That's the wave of the future.
2: No, we're going to talk about
1: No, we don't.
2: No, we don't talk about this.
1: Oh, man, we just ran out of time at swim. My bad, Oreo.

0: wanna vibe.
1: 106.9 K-Hits. I'm not going to lie. I got some pretty exciting texts last night, guys.
2: About
1: me joining the Drillers.
2: What did
3: I
2: they say?
3: It was something cool.
2: They're gonna let you 2 minutes on the field?
1: No, they said that they were gonna call someone. They go, we'll call you back today.
2: Okay.
1: So they may call my agent back. I don't know if it's just because, you know, I've been calling every day, but
2: consistency is key.
3: You or your
1: Thank
3: agent?
1: You. Both.
3: Okay. Yeah. So you've been a problem.
1: Yeah, and I've been pretending
2: so
1: to be fans.
2: So they're going to give you an answer.
1: Calling, demanding that we want Chubbs on the team.
2: Okay.
1: Because I love the firework nights. They're a ton of fun. If you haven't been out yet, you're truly missing out.
2: Yeah, I went for my anniversary last year. That was just something simple. We love baseball, and the fireworks are amazing.
1: And if you go, wait, but when are we having another game? Don't worry, I'm suited up and ready to go, what? Drillers, but...
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6: Tulsa Metro traffic flow looking pretty good so far this morning. It's all clear southbound 169 through Owosso and northbound 75 through Glenpool. With traffic, I'm Randy.
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4: 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Brooks got the sanity. And Chubbs, well, he's the one that makes management nervous.
10: It's the

0: you guys get to pick. So I have a cute, happy, feel-good story or a really, really, really sad, emotional, make-you-cry story.
1: I'm going to go for the feel-good because
2: it's 6:30 in the morning.
1: Right. Why would you bring us down?
2: Yeah.
0: Feel-good?
2: Yeah, let's feel-good.
0: Okay. Fine. All right. You guys pick it. Let me take this one. Throw it out. Throw that one over there. Not needed. That means I got something sweet for you guys. You asked for it. Now you shall receive.
1: Okay.
0: A Miami area dog park just hosted a pool party.
1: And for dogs?
0: Exactly.
1: Hmm.
0: I don't know about you, but that sounds awesome. I want to be there. Ooh, yeah.
1: Have you seen those videos, like, online? Like, the viral videos of dogs, like, getting to go to, like, a pool day? And they, like, just run and jump in the pool, and they swim. And, like, it's so, it looks so fun. I don't want to get in there with y'all, but, like.
0: I do.

0: You guys have a good time.
1: Let me in. Cannonball! Oh, yeah! Doggy paddle. I'm jamming.
0: Teach me how to swim.
1: Oh, yeah. Guarantee this will be a ton of fun. This is wild. 277 dogs showed up, and they ended up breaking the Guinness World Record. Congratulations.
0: Where are they swimming? Big Splash? Like, what are we doing? Like,
1: this is really cute. What they did is they set up, like, a ton of, like, different doggy pools. So they have, and that's what I was thinking, too, is, like, what do you have, like, some big Olympic-sized pool where everyone just jumps in and it looks like Sandlot?
0: Yeah.
1: You know, and everyone's just like, you know, I'm going crazy. You just see water splashing everywhere. I can only imagine what chaos that would be.
0: Yeah.
1: But instead, they did it right where they have, you've seen those like collapsible dog pools?
0: No.
1: You haven't?
0: So, I don't have a dog.
1: It almost looks like, have you ever seen those like octagons for babies that are padded? That they'll put them in that collapse?
0: Like and a baby?
2: Like a smaller play area.
1: Yeah. It's basically just like a little octagon that you can fill with water.
0: Okay.
1: And then, yeah, my dogs, man, they love it.
0: Do they?
1: Oh, my goodness. My dog, Cash, man, he would literally, I'd have to watch him because he would put his whole head underneath all of the water like he was a bear trying to bite because we had little, like, dolphins on the bottom of the pool. Like little, they were printed on the bottom of it, and he would try to bite the dolphins. And I'm like, bless your heart, dude, they're not real. Those are,
0: hey, that's something
1: that's
0: to
1: the
0: go
1: pool.
0: Get. I mean, have you not seen a kid go to the pool and like you throw the dive to go get it?
1: Oh, I get it.
0: It's a game.
1: He would get all the other things too, but unfortunately, he really wanted those dolphins. And I'm like, dude, those dolphins aren't there, so we had to get a clear one, and he hated it. He was like, I want those dolphins back because I want to submerge my head. So I had to play lifeguard the whole time. But 277 canines of all sizes showed up to take a dip in their kiddie pools.
0: And they all got along really well?
1: Yes. Everyone had a blast.
0: I love this story.
1: Not only that, it was adorable to see because they were hopping around from pool to pool where one would be like, oh, yeah. Hey, that pool looks like it's a cool pool.
0: Do you think they communicated with each other? Like, hey,
1: absolutely.
0: Go to this pool. This, you're going to like that, friend.
1: Hey, this water just got warm. Get out. And then they're like, see ya.
0: Well, let's go to this pool. Yeah. Hey, bestie. Hey.
1: And then they just started new friendships. And I don't know about you. Imagine that. You know, it's cute right now with even 8 dogs in my head. When I just put it to 277, get out of here. I want to jam with you.
0: Hey.
1: Ooh, ooh, a puppy.
0: It's a vibe.
1: Hey. I want to sing at a puppy pool party. I guarantee you that they are a phenomenal audience.
2: None of them. Are you going to be the pool singer?
1: Well, I mean, for...
0: You know he's trying to get anything he can get.
2: You need to not.
1: I just want to, like, I'm not trying to book a gig, guys. I just want to be there to watch the cuteness.
2: I think you were. I can see the wheels in motion.
0: Yeah. Wow.
2: There's going to be some business plan. And
0: there's
2: going to
0: be some Mazzios.
2: There'll be the background music. Or it's a whale.
1: All you need is one barbecue.
0: Yeah.
1: And I guarantee dogs don't leave. The smoke in the air.
0: Yeah,
1: oh,
0: they're going to be having a good time. Would they become aggressive?
1: No. Well,
0: it's
1: hope
0: barbecue.
1: Not.
2: Wait, so you're singing and you're barbecuing?
1: No, but imagine you put a t-shirt cannon and it has just a bunch of like dog
0: has
1: treats.
0: A meal plan,
1: and this is the grand finale, though. This is towards the end of the party.
0: Okay, and what... You know how animals are.
1: All right.
2: Why can't they just kick it?
1: What if I hit?
0: Right?
1: What if I hit a pinata?
0: A pinata.
1: The pinatas filled with dog treats, and that was like the way.
0: Who's hitting it?
1: Me. I'll be the one to hit it. The dogs can't hit it. They don't have thumbs to hold.
0: That's
1: the bat.
0: What I'm saying. Like, what are
1: I'll
0: you
1: do
0: doing?
1: It. I'll do it.
0: Now it's a business plan. You just like ruined the happy.
1: $5.99 a ticket to bring your dog. No, I'm just kidding.
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1: Man, we've all heard of that. Why? Actually, I don't know if we've all heard of it. Have you guys heard of the show Cupcake Wars?
2: Yeah, wasn't that like a show back in the...
1: I don't know. Okay, I know it was a show. Don't worry. We don't got to sit here and date it. But have you ever heard or thought of Hot Dog Wars? I know what you're saying. Ugh. This is a real thing. I can't wait to tell you all about it. This is one of the funniest stories of the day, next.
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4: Warm and breezy today with temperatures climbing into the upper 70s by lunchtime and highs near 84 with full sun. This evening, storms are possible mainly north of the metro, and a few storms could be strong to severe. Wind and hail be the main threats. Tomorrow, we'll have light northeast winds, but warm again with highs in the low 80s. For the Bob Mills Weather Center, I'm News on 6 meteorologist Stacia Knight.

0: but was Johnny Depp.
1: Hold on, you chased down Johnny. Were you on the boulevard?
0: Yeah.
1: You didn't realize they take pictures of people?
0: And he was dressed up really well, and he looked like Johnny Depp. And
2: by the way, it was not the real.
0: It was not the real. I was.
1: Could you imagine? Hold on, you think. Could you imagine? Like, Johnny Depp loves that character so much that in no way, shape, or form could he ever abandon it. He's like, you know what? Nah, this is me all the time.
0: Right, I'm just going to be walking down the street.
1: Yeah. He's like, oh, hello.
0: He was from Pirates of the Caribbean. He looked just like him, I swear.
1: Did you call him Johnny?
0: No.
1: Did you say, Mr. Depp, Mr. Depp? And then you go up to him, say, I'm a big fan. Please, I love your work. And what's eating Gilbert Grape? Can I please get a photo with you?
0: Yes, and I did get a photo. But the people that were around.
1: $14.
0: They were laughing at me. And I was just like,
2: so
0: wait.
2: So they ruined it for you?
0: Yeah. Did they tell you? They told me it wasn't him.
1: Oh, so wow, you were that.
0: How are y'all so calm?
1: How are y'all so calm around Johnny Depp right now?
0: Like, I What's love going Johnny Depp. On? I, like, seriously. Like, he can go into any character. But no, I got duped.
1: Ah, bless your heart.
2: Yeah. Guess he can't play himself, huh?
1: Man.
0: Yeah, I got duped.
1: I feel bad for you.
0: Don't feel bad for me. It was an experience.
1: I also take Cash App, my dear. $14.99. Unless you want to delete
0: the
1: photo.
0: He looked just like him. I swear he did.
2: I mean, I think that's what they're supposed to do, right?
1: Yeah, that's how they make money.
0: But you guys know who Zendaya is, right?
1: You're like,
0: right?
1: Oh, hold on. Is that Transformers that I see? Hold on.
0: Well, Zendaya, her brother from, what was that show she was in?
1: Casey Undercover
0: on Disney.
1: Oh, yeah?
0: Her brother, McSomething.
1: Okay.
0: McFadden. Mm. McFadden.
1: Yeah.
0: Is his last name. But okay. I actually did run into him, and he did take pictures with me.
1: Okay.
0: So he was downtown.
1: Thank you for redeeming yourself.
2: Yeah.
1: By somehow.
0: I did find a famous person. I did.
2: McFadden.
1: Well, I can tell you now.
0: He was Casey's brother.
1: One thing I will not be doing is heading downtown to look for famous people whenever I go back to Hollywood.
0: Okay.
1: And instead, what I will be going back for is the Hot Dog Wars.
0: You're going to go all the way to California for the Hot Dog Wars? What?
1: Let me tell you what. I know what you're going. Chubb, is this some hot dog event? No, it's not. Instead, this is wild stuff here. I was watching this video. I don't know if you guys have seen it. It's now going insanely viral.
0: Are you talking about the turf wars?
1: Yes. There's two female hot dog peddlers. What they have is they got a war going on over their prime vending spot on West Hollywood's Rainbow District. The two wieners were screaming at each other.
0: Two wieners?
1: They call her wiener ladies. This is what they refer to themselves as.
0: Look at Oreo.
1: They kicked, yanked each other's hair in the vicious fight that popped off after midnight, and it was all caught on video. Literally, there's more angles of this than some UFC fights.
0: And this is all over hot dogs?
1: Yes, it is. It's a pretty big deal. Ongoing tension over sidewalk retail turf in the busy neighborhood. The drama begins.
0: I'm not fighting over hot dogs.
2: Is there not enough customers for everybody?
1: Oh, there is, but I should be closer to the light, and you should be further down over here by the drains. Okay. That's where you belong, and I'm right here. You got my spot, and then you go, wait, how's it your spot if it's public? It's a sidewalk. And second, I got here before you, so how would it be your spot then?
0: Okay, you can have your spot.
1: Well, that's weird, because wouldn't your stuff be in your spot? It looks like my stuff's in my spot.
0: Oh.
1: And that attitude right there is what triggered the fight. This got wild where they got hot dog tongs involved, where someone was about to get hit in the head with a hot dog tong.
0: They were pulling hair.
1: I don't know about you. Nothing's more disrespectful than hitting me with a hot dog tong.
0: Yeah.
1: Or trying to tong
0: my
1: face.
2: Or sauerkraut.
1: Yeah, hit me with that. First off, you hit me with food items, it's even more disrespectful. The verbal confrontation immediately escalated into a wild melee. This ended up going on, like, they ended up fighting behind their carts, and they completely abandoned the hot dogs.
0: People got free hot dogs?
1: No one got, everyone was 100% focused in on this fight that was happening over the hot dog turf.
0: Viral video.
1: Oh, it's gone insanely viral. And it's just sad. You go, really? This is, first off, still, we're not paying attention to the customers who could be spending, money on the hot dogs. And so those poor hot dogs are still sitting there, you know, horrified.
0: Do they own these carts, or, like,
1: yeah,
0: are they working for someone else?
2: So after the altercation,

0: Like, do we just be like, yo, can I get a hot dog?
1: Yeah.
0: Do you want one after that?
2: With your black eye and like,
1: how do you get up and then, like, how do you prepare a hot dog after you're right, after we just went through what we just went through? You're like,
2: that sounds ridiculous. I can't.
1: Spitting a tooth out. You're like,
2: I'm good. What you want on your hot dog?
1: $7.99. You're like, yeah.
2: Yeah, no, I think I'm good.
1: You want sauerkraut? You're like, I want you to be okay.
2: I want to take a picture real quick, just so we know.
0: I'm about to say, talk about running the streets.
1: Oh, this is, first off, they got so much respect. I'm not messing with any of them.
2: Yeah, you know, it's hot dogs, though. Like, however is it that serious?
0: You know what? Starting a business. You should start a hot dog cart.
1: I'd eat my own profit. Dana White is now looking into this, by the way, as the new...
2: Why are you tempting him? Why are you doing that?
0: Like that might be some good drama for him to get into.
2: I mean, you're not
1: wrong.
2: Oreo
1: knows I gained 42 pounds in a day.
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2: It's 15 minutes from Catoosa to downtown Tulsa along westbound I-44 as you connect up with westbound 244. Westbound on the BA, it's a 10-minute trip now from Garnett to Harvard. With traffic, I'm Randy Fuller.
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0: Good morning. It is officially that time where we're now looking for caller number...
1: I'm taking caller number 10.
0: All right, caller number 10, 918-442-1069. DJ Oreo, what do we have?
2: Somber's coming to the Paycom October 16th. Win those tickets right now.
0: That's right, hey. Just down the road. It's going to be a marvelous show that we would love to send you to. 442-1069. We are 320 away. Here's Somber now. It's K-Hits.

0: 16th. This is going to be a great show.
1: Oh, I can't wait to see it.
0: I can't wait either. That individual is going to rock the stage. Ain't that right, DJ Oreo?
2: Yes, he is.
0: All right, let's go ahead and find out who we have on the phone today. Good morning, Jewel. How are you?
3: I'm good. How are you guys?
0: I'm extravagant.
1: We're doing well.
2: Doing good. Good morning.
0: Over here working hard. Yes, I've already done my 1,000 push-ups. Yes, I know. I can't believe it. Oh, no. Stop. Yeah, you're right. It's kind of wild.
1: Yeah, she's the only one saying anything.
0: That's usually how it goes. All right, here, I'll end that. So I was trying to come up with a fun game that we could play to give you tickets to go see Somber. And I love playing the game The Answer Rhymes With. So I started to go, oh, well, why don't we just do his name? The Answer Rhymes With Somber. And then I go, all right, cool. Literally, I had a voice in my head that started to bully me, and I go, all right, Smarty Pants, come up with as many words that rhyme with somber as you can. I'll sit here and wait. And then I go, somber. And I go, that's tough. You know what? I bailed on the game with it 8 seconds in. So I go, you know what? What's his real name? His real name is Shane. And I go, Shane, that's way easier to rhyme with. So now we play The Answer Rhymes With Shane. All right, these are for tickets to go see Somber. And look, I get it. My real name is Jacob. So I get it. I know what it's like, Somber. It's tough. You can't be going, you know, I can't be like, Jacob's not, you know. That's one of the first lessons I got is, hey, Jacob's not a cool name. So you got to come up with something else. And that Chubbs was born. So you just got to tell us, Oreo, would you like to go first?
2: You know what? You go first.
0: Thank you.
2: You lead by example.
1: You didn't even ask me. I want to go first.
0: Brooke, you are more than welcome.
1: I'm ready. I'm ready for the challenge.
0: The floor is yours. The answer rhymes with Shane. Whenever you're ready.
1: Okay. You ready for this? You guys ready?
0: I don't know. Are you ready? I don't
1: know. Okay, well, I'm a bit upper in age, and I need this tool to walk. It rhymes with Shane.
0: I'm a bit upper in age. I'm a bit upper in age.
1: I didn't want to say old people.
2: Whoa, hey.
1: Well, I didn't want to say
0: there it is. Then you said it. Yeah, it's got to be Kane. It's got to be Kane, right?
1: She said it.
0: Boom.
1: She said it.
0: That's what we do. That's what we do around here. We're cooking. All right, great job. All right, number two, the answer rhymes with Shane. Ooh. 10,000 feet in the air, and you can jump out of one with a parachute.
3: Plane.
0: We're the smartest team alive. That's
1: See,
0: what we do.
1: She is too good.
0: We are in this
1: Oreo,
0: house.
1: You're going to have to give her a little bit of a challenge.
0: No. I mean, if you want.
1: Or Oreo, not.
2: I'm looking around.
1: What are we doing?
0: Oreo, crank it up, I guess, if you want, like. Let's hit her with something
2: one
0: hard.
2: Question.
0: Go ahead.
2: All right, rhymes with Shane. This is one of the 50 states in North America.
0: Great. Virginia.
3: Maine.
1: Oh, she's too good.
2: That's the right one.
1: You got Oreo dancing in here.
2: Dancing. The right one.
1: Hey, go,
0: Hold on.
1: Go,
0: I love that Oreo's dance is going, yeah, that's the right one. That's the right one. And it looked like he was pulling a towel through his legs. I don't know what the move was, but I'm happy you didn't have to see it. Jewel.
1: You got to stop doing these dances in
0: We
1: here.
0: Need to kill the lights a lot more in this studio. I didn't realize that was a good benefit. Oreo, what do we win?
2: Tickets to see Somber at the Paycom Center. That's coming up in October. Win those tickets this morning with us.
1: You
0: That's
1: go,
0: right.
1: Girl.
0: I hope you had a marvelous time because I know we did. Thanks for hanging out and enjoy the show.

0: That's Kalani on 106.9 K Hits. Oreo, I was saying earlier in the week that I guess yesterday I go, hey, we're not going to keep track this week because last week's track record for setting someone up on another date was not good at all.
1: So we're not keeping track this week.
0: Well,
1: just in case. Okay, but if it's good and we have success,
0: if it's good, we're keeping track.
1: We're keeping track. Okay.
0: Yesterday was an absolute loss. So we're gonna
1: we're not even talking about yesterday.
0: Yeah, we're not. Okay, fine. We'll restart this count. Brand new, blown off. It's coming up next.
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5: Southbound on 169 through Owosso is starting to bog down a little bit, but past 76th Street north of 244, you are free and clear. Expect delays right now northbound 75 at the roadwork at 96th and Jenks with traffic.
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That right there is a memory that I would love nothing more than to be able to give you. 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You're going to fill out that info, and that counts as another entry and gets you one step closer to that trip. 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New blog.

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1: Hey, good morning, Tiffany. How are you, beautiful?
2: I'm doing great, but I'll be a lot better after I talk to you guys.
1: Okay,
3: girl. You got to tell us a little bit about this date. We gotta know why Ted is not getting back to you.
4: Yeah, we need to know details before we can work magic.
2: Okay, well, first of all, we went out on this coffee date, but ended up on my couch in the middle of the afternoon.
3: Hey. Okay, girl.
2: Hey. But it didn't get crazy. You know, it was still kind of PG-13, so it was good. It was just a lot of chemistry. And
3: nice.
2: Now
3: there were vibes.
2: Kind of, like, blowing me off. Yeah.
3: How long has it been?
2: Like 2.5 weeks now.
1: Not
3: okay,
1: bad.
3: That's, yeah, we've pulled our worst.
1: Have we heard anything? Have you sent video message, call, text? Have you done any of that? Like, what all
3: you
1: have
3: know
1: you done?
3: My go-to, well, no, smoke signals.
2: Yeah.
4: All forms of communication.
2: Yeah, I'm not sending a video. I'm not going to be thirsty like that. But I did send him a text and just said that, you know, we could meet for drinks here next time, you know?
1: Well,
2: like,
1: that's
2: hey.
1: Cool.
3: He's just been busy and, you know, he's going through some stuff.
1: Is he? I was going to say, what stuff would that be? Obviously not calling
3: work?
1: Me back.
3: maybe his job?
1: Well, here, what we can do, we'll call Ted, get an answer for you, and at least see if we can set you up on another date or try.
2: Yeah, please, because I mean, when I say it was hot. I mean, we were making out, we did everything, and then...
4: All right, we got it.
3: I got one question.
4: Okay, more?
3: All right, Miss Tiffany. Just to make sure the home was clean and your breath was good.
1: What?
2: Oh, listen, I'm Tiffany. Like, I'm not going to have a... Okay, like, I know how to handle my business.
3: Good. All right, girl. I'm going to fight for you then. I'm going to fight for you.
1: Okay.
3: Let's go.
2: Okay, can I just say one last thing he did say to me? He was like, I'm going to be thinking about you when he left.
1: I'm going to be thinking about
2: why
1: you?
2: Yeah, he was like, you
1: prove
2: know,
1: it.
2: I'm definitely going to be thinking about you. And that's why I was like, wait, how come I haven't heard from him?
1: Quit playing games with my heart, Ted. Quit playing games with my heart.
3: Yeah, let's get to Ted. Let's rally up. Come on.
4: Yeah, the heart's not an arcade.
1: If I have to go full boy band, we'll figure out what's going on. I'll sing, but we'll do what we got to do. We also got a gift card with money on it.
4: Yeah.
1: So give us a second. Hold on,
4: yeah,
1: love.
4: Let's lean on that gift card.
1: All right.
2: Okay.
5: Hello?
1: Oh, hey, good morning. Is this Ted?
3: Hey, buddy.
5: Yeah, it is.
1: I lost a $5 bet to DJ Oreo over here. Hey, it's my name's Chubbs.
3: I'm Brooke.
4: This is Oreo. What'd it do, Ted?
1: That's the big winner over here. I didn't think you were going to answer your phone, and here you are. Here, take my money, Oreo.
5: What's going on?
1: Sorry. We're
3: calling you live from 106.9 K-Hits.
1: Yeah, our friend,
4: Yeah.
1: You know what's up?
5: I know you guys.
1: Hey, we know a lot about you, too.
4: Yeah, we do.
1: No, you went on a date recently with a friend of ours named Tiffany.
5: Well, here's the thing. I didn't mean things to get that far.
1: Oh, with, like, the kissing stuff?
5: Yeah. I have a girlfriend.
1: You have a girlfriend. You didn't tell Tiffany that?
5: No.
2: You did not say that you had a girlfriend.
1: There she is.
2: Why would
3: That's
2: you not tell me that?
1: That was, like... Hello?
2: Yeah, I definitely deserve... Yeah.
1: Hold on.
2: Thank you.
1: I think he may have... Tiffany, you're still
2: there,
1: right?
2: Did he hang up?
1: I think he hung up.
2: Oh, yeah, I'm still here.
3: Yeah,
4: I think
3: Tiffany,
4: his girlfriend made him.
3: Yeah. You are...
1: All right, he hung up.
2: This is what makes me not want to go out and, you know, I'm trying to keep this...
1: Look, there's plenty of other, you know, there's a lot of good guys out there. I'm sorry that, unfortunately, it sounds like you've met a bad one in Ted.
3: Yeah, no, but you're Tiffany, like you said.
1: Yeah,
3: so
1: you
3: own
1: are.
3: That. You
1: so,
3: girl, you walk with
2: yeah,
3: put your head up and you walk with your pride.
1: Yeah, he's still gone. Okay. Yeah.
4: Why would you do that?
1: I didn't know. I was making sure that he wasn't there. All right.
3: No, Tiffany is a prize.
2: Hey, thank you. Thank you for the closure. I appreciate it. Thanks for taking the time.
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0: fella. Good morning. My name is Chubbs.
1: This is Oreo.
0: And you know, one of my, okay, I'll cut it out. Immediately, I was like, oh, ain't this fun? I go, no, I'm done with that. My bad. One of our favorite things is we take a kid's book and we put it to a hip hop beat. Ain't that right, DJ Oreo?
1: Yeah, are we rapping in accents or?
0: I mean, fella,
2: I'm choosing Texas, I can tell.
0: I mean, no, I guess not. It's not that. 106.9
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2: Warm and breezy today with temperatures climbing into the upper 70s by lunchtime and highs near 84 with full sun. This evening, storms are possible mainly north of the metro, and a few storms could be strong to severe. Wind and hail be the main threats. Tomorrow, we'll have light northeast winds, but warm again with highs in the low 80s. For the Bob Mills Weather Center, I'm News on 6 meteorologist Stacia Knight.

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2: Woo! Yeah. ReadSmartLearning. Okay, love them so much. We take a classic kids book and we put it to a hip-hop beat. And it's one of my favorite things to do. Every time I'm reading with my son Dallas, I always go, yeah, this makes reading a ton of fun for me. And it's also become a crutch, unfortunately. And it's also helped me find new books. So it's working out great. If only I could clock in overtime while doing it. But it is every time we're reading a book, he goes, all right, we'll read one and then we'll do one with the beat. And I go, all right, it's best to proofread, so it's not
3: a
2: bad...
3: He's challenging you.
2: Yeah, it's not a bad game plan, but we like to do this. Oreo, what book do you have today? What story are you reading?
4: This morning I have Summertime Jam.
2: Summertime Jam.
3: It is that time of year.
2: First off, I love jam. I don't know if it's actually that kind of jam.
3: We were talking about, like, jamming out. Like, yeah, not that actual, not the food. Like...
2: Okay. Yeah. All right.
3: But you always go to food, dude.
2: Again, you know why? Because it rocks.
4: And it's his favorite thing.
2: It is. My name is Chubbs. It fits in. It all locks in. So, Oreo, would you like to go first?
4: I'll go first.
2: I mean, since we're already talking about the Summertime Jam,
4: Might as well jump on in.
3: Ooh, I like that beat. Kick it in. Let's go.
2: You're listening to the one and only DJ Oreo.

0: playground scene. 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Everybody laughing all across the room. One kid missed and it flew through a bush. Everybody screaming, yo, dude, don't push.
1: No.
0: Ice cream truck rolling slow on the street. A whole squad running in socks and their bare feet.
1: Ooh.
0: Blue raspberry dripping all over my hand. Still ate the whole thing like a champion, man.
2: Hey.
0: Pause. I gotta dance.
1: Gang, gang.
2: Do my eat it all dance. Oreos.
1: Stop dancing, dude. Stop.
2: It's his eat it all dance. You good?
0: Yeah, yeah. I'm going to keep going.
1: Okay, back to it.
2: Trust me. You hear even the beat is on life support after that dance. The beat is even like...
0: Water balloon fight in the backyard grass.
2: Yeah.
0: Nobody stayed dry when the buckets got past.
2: Yeah.
0: Splash to the left and splash to the right.
1: Whew.
0: Dad got soaked and he started a fight.
1: Okay.
0: Pizza on the table, music turned loud. Little cousins dancing, trying to hype up the crowd.
2: Yeah.
0: Robot moves, moonwalk spin real slow. Grandma hit a dab and we lost control.
2: Hey.
0: And that's how the story goes.
2: Okay. It's not summertime, jam.
1: Is the story over? Because, like, I'm done with your dancing.
2: If you're done, I can kill it.
1: He keeps dancing.
2: Oreo, you good?
0: I guess so.
1: Okay, you did.

0: I stop dancing.
1: Check this out.
0: He's dancing. Hips moving.
2: I don't want to. That's it, Brooke. If you stop doing that, you don't have to watch him dance.
0: I'm so done.
2: You see me? I even got my glasses on, and I'm not. Yeah. Look at me.
0: And a hat. It was like, yeah, I got, Oreo, stop.
2: And I got hand blinders on. So that way, I can't even. I don't even know where Oreo is right now in the room right now, if I'm being completely honest.
0: Oreo, sit down.
1: I'm just playing.
0: Put your chair
1: up. Hey, I got something to show you real quick, though.
2: Nah. Look
1: right. Hey, Brooke. Hey.
0: You got me.
1: All right,
0: you got
1: your
0: me
1: turn again.
0: Pull your chair up. Sit down.
2: I got a story of the story I rock.
0: You I've see never, how he just moves on?
2: I've never been happier to dive into it.
3: Hey, hey, hey, hey, hey, hey, hey, hey,
0: let's go.
3: Hey, hey, everybody in the car. Okay, there's an old story. And then, hold on, take two.
2: All right. My bad. I was just thinking of everyone in the car now screaming, hey, the whole time. I got so confused. All right. There's an old song that says blues music has a soul. And then blues had a baby, and they named that baby rock and roll.
0: Hey.
2: Chuck Berry came along with a guitar, and he, yeah, made it sing. And then Elvis Presley shook up things, and the people crowned him the king.
0: Hey.
2: You got Bob Dylan, who gave us poetry, and the Rolling Stones brought the style.
0: Hey.
2: And then with Beatlemania, rock made the world go so wild.
0: Ooh.
2: And then the Summer of Love, Janis Joplin's voice just rang so loud.
0: Hey.
2: And the Who smashed their instruments, and the Dead jam for the crowd. And then at 69 at Woodstock, the hippies, ooh, they all gathered around. And then Hendrix wailed on his guitar. It was such an awesome sound. And Aerosmith played on while Zeppelin played a awful blast. And the Ramones played punk really, really, really, really, really, really, really fast.
0: Hey.
2: You got AC/DC wearing school uniforms while playing Back in Black. And Scaramouche sang Queen as they brought opera back. And you got 80s rock had big screams and everyone had bigger hair.
0: Hey.
2: And Slash couldn't even see his guitar and Bon Jovi's living on a prayer.
0: Hey.
2: You got Pearl Jam and Nirvana. They all rocked with Lights Out. And the Seattle grunge was born and the Scafoozed rock with No Doubt. Okay. And Weezer dressed like Buddy Holly and their cruisers were a ball. And we knew the White Stripes weren't brother and sister after all. Okay. Now some people say that rock is dead, most greats are in the sky, but the real truth is that rock and roll will never die because of Chubbs. Because of Chubbs, because of Chubbs, he brought it back. What a hero, we loves. Chubbs, Chubbs. All right, Oreo, you know what? I try to add my own little... Oreo literally held his nose. He did something stinky and then gave me thumbs down, old school.
1: Nah,
0: you guys just
1: dancing.
0: Like have a rivalry.
2: Nah. Oreo said I should just start dancing.
0: Yeah.
2: You know what,
0: he
2: man?
0: He dances. Doing
2: what
0: the
2: works
0: nose
2: for you
0: down,
2: may not work like, for me. But I do know that was another great edition of Beat Time Stories.
0: Good job,
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0: 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Happy Tuesday. And what do we got coming up, DJ Oreo?
1: Tickets to see Alex Warren live in concert. He's going to be at the Dickies Arena in Fort Worth.
2: Alex
0: That's right.
2: Warren.
0: It's going to be a marvelous show. We can't wait to see you. Don't go anywhere. Match One's coming up just after these words.
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0: 6.9 K-Hits traffic from the Mullen Plumbing Traffic Center.
3: Northbound 75, traffic struggling through the road work at 96th and Jinx. Slow-moving traffic southbound 169 through Owosso will set you back 10 minutes. And expect crowding westbound the BA at the exit lane leading into I-44. With traffic, I'm Randy Fuller.
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0: morning and happy Tuesday. It's officially that time where we are now looking for caller number.
1: I'm taking caller number 10.
0: All right, caller number 10 it is. 918-442-1

0: kids, it's match one time.
1: Let's go.
0: It's the greatest. Come on, you got this. Good morning, and thank you for waking up with us. Shout out to my vocal coach, Tony Hawk.
2: Isn't he a skateboarder? Tony Hawking.
1: Oh, okay.
0: He's not the same guy. A lot of he hates that, and I'm. Tony, I'm sorry that again. It happens to him all the time. People are like, "Wait, Tony Hawk, the skateboarder?" Tony Hawking.
2: Is that even a person?
0: Yes, he's my vocal coach, and I just thanked him. So of course he's real.
2: I'm gonna look him up.
0: He's actually not on the internet. He's in the witness protection. Leave him alone. Courtney's on the phone right now. We got to zoom onto her. Hey, Courtney, how are you, beautiful?
3: I'm good. How are you guys?
0: Oh, doing extravagant
2: doing
0: over
2: good,
0: here.
2: Girl. Hey, girl.
0: Orion, what do we have tickets today too?
1: We can be honest about this part, right?
0: Yeah, that's
1: okay,
0: definitely,
1: I just want to
0: make
1: tickets to see Alex Warren. He's going to be in Fort Worth, Texas, the 25th at Dickey's Arena. We got those tickets for you.
0: All right. You don't mind a little road trip, do you?
3: Not at all. They're my fave.
0: Boom. Hey. Beautiful. All right. Everyone else can buy tickets at LiveNation.com. You can win one right now for free, a pair, if you can match one with our stranger on the street. You know how that works, right?
3: Yes.
0: All right, let's meet the handsome gentleman who is out on the street today asking our stranger the questions. I'm here with my stranger on the street. Hi, what's your name?
4: Rachel.
0: Hi, Rachel. Sorry. So do you mind telling me a fun fact about yourself?
4: I love to sing.
0: Oh, do you?
4: Yeah. Hi, my name's Rachel, and Tony I'm Hawking. From Muskogee. This is match one with 106.9K hit.
0: Beautiful. We're going to ask you the exact same questions. All you got to do is just match one. Brooke, whenever you're ready.
2: Would you rather eat a small can of cat food or two rotten apples?
3: A small can of cat food.
0: Cat food?
2: Ugh.
0: Yeah, but over two rotten apples? That's even more.
2: I don't want to eat either, I'm going to be honest.
0: Mm-mm. Okay, I'm sorry.
2: Name an animal that would be very loud if you kept it as a pet.
3: An owl.
2: That would be annoying.
0: Okay.
2: Would you rather use a public restroom that's dirty or one that has a snake in it?
3: Dirty.
0: Okay, yeah, I'm not touching
2: not
0: no
2: messing
0: snake.
2: With snakes, not outdoor snakes.
0: Are you kidding me? I'm scared to even be in this. I'm not going to lie. If I walk over to the next stall, I'm going to be scared, too, that there's another. I'm going to cut this fake scenario out because it's scaring me right now. So we'll move on to number four.
2: How many wheels are on a snowboard?
3: None.
0: That's what you think, right? You'd hope that'd be the give me.
2: Is it possible to text someone back too fast?
3: Yes.
2: You think so?
0: Oh, man, I'm so thirsty. That lets me know. All right. Well, let's just go ahead and find out, Courtney, if you're going to be matching one. Oreo, how many think we're going to get?
1: 4 out of 5.
0: Brooke?
2: I'm thinking 2 out of 5.
0: Wow, all we need is one. Let's find out. Fingers crossed.
5: Question number one. Would you rather eat a small can of cat food or eat two rotten apples?
4: Two rotten apples.
5: Okay. Question number two. Name an animal that would be very loud if you kept it as a pet.
4: A bear.
5: A bear, that would be. Okay. Question number three. Would you rather have to use a public toilet that is extremely dirty or one that has a snake in it?
4: Probably dirty.
5: Dirty?
4: Yeah.
5: Okay. Question number four. How many wheels are on a snowboard?
4: 4.
5: Is it possible to text someone back?
0: I'm just going to do it for
2: Here
0: 5 seconds. I'm just 5 seconds of it.
2: Here we go. Here we go.
0: She wasn't thinking about it. Maybe it happened too quick.
2: I would take a dirty restroom over a snake.
0: She said there were 4 wheels on a snowboard.
1: Too fast?
4: No.
5: Okay, perfect.
0: And no, of course. So you know what? All I know is that we matched one, and that was all we needed.
1: Woo!
0: There it is. Woo!
2: We didn't finish it, Chelsea.
0: Yeah, we did.
2: Is it? Yeah. Okay, I'm off.
0: You're way off. That's on you, big dog. You're going to need to catch up.
2: Yeah, my bad. I'm so sorry, guys.
0: It's all good. Oreo, what do we win?
1: Tickets to see Alex Warren live in concert. He's going to be at Dickey's Arena in Fort Worth, Texas. That's coming up here in a couple weeks.
0: Can I get a... Brooke here in about 4 minutes is going to give me a... There it is. Have fun out of the show.
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I let you over in traffic, I expect my little

0: That's Somber on 106.9 K-Hits. And DJ Oreo, there is so much going on in the world today. And thankfully, we have Brooke here.
1: Yeah, I think Brooke's going to have three things that she need to know.
2: You know I got you.
0: I was going to say, if she doesn't, we're all in trouble, and it's next. Okay, good.
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7: Southbound on 169 to the VA. Major accident is stopping down traffic for over 15 minutes back to 244. Northbound on 75. It's the usual slowdowns now through the road work at 96. With
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2: Good morning and happy Tuesday. It is May 12th. Are you guys ready to dive into the three things going on in the world today?
3: We're going to do it.
2: And I will have one thing you really don't need to know, but first.
0: Number three.
3: Okay, so I know you guys know what this is. But Fast and the Furious, they're creating a TV series going to be aired on Peacock. But listen, Vin Diesel, he's the executive producer for it. But yeah, like they're
2: Your mouth is like, please stop. You know
3: how many movies?
2: This will be officially. Fast and the Furious 287.
3: Right? Like, so it's like, when is enough enough?
4: And one of the movies, didn't they go to space already?
2: You didn't know they're celebrating their two... They're
3: driving
2: actually...
3: Driving cars on space?
2: They're
3: like,
2: celebrating
3: what are we doing?
2: Their 260th birthday this year.
3: They're
2: older than America.
3: They're trying to keep it going.
2: I don't know how, but Fast and the Furious, like, they have hit every continent. They have hit every city. They have hit everything.
3: Okay. I remember the China one. Like, I mean, I'm just saying, like, but would you guys watch it?
2: No. I stopped watching it after three, I think. When Ludacris joined it, I was like, this was cool. And then they go, we're going to keep this going. And I go, I'm not going to lie. Vin Diesel is about as close to a good actor as Nicolas Cage for me.
3: I mean, that's pretty good.
5: But what if it was for family?
2: No, Nicolas Cage is not.
3: I see what you did there.
2: No. still lock it in. Bad. Bad.
3: They got a new TV series coming out on Peacock.
5: All right, cool. What could it be about?
3: I know. Like, what are you guys gonna do? Drive more cars? Like,
2: they're
3: what are we doing?
2: To drive their cars until they turn into the Golden Girls.
3: I mean,
2: slowly but surely,
3: don't drag them. They're great.
2: I love the Golden Girls.
3: Okay, wait a minute.
2: Never mind.
0: Number two.
3: Okay, so you. Okay, I started off wrong.
2: Don't worry. Watch this.
0: Number two.
2: Got you.
3: So you think you can dance?
2: Oh, no.
3: Yep. Stop, Oreo. Don't dance in the studio.
2: You see what you did? Are you happy?
3: They're ending it.
2: They're ending it?
3: Yes, it's done.
2: Wow.
3: They will not have anything left.
2: I've never heard a story go from what I was so unhappy to hear about to something that I was so happy to hear about.
3: They're done.
2: Hold on.
4: They
2: what?
4: Said, so you
2: they're
4: think he was watching this?
2: Wow.
4: Not no more.
3: So we don't have to watch Oreo dance in the studio anymore, right?
4: Well, nobody said all that. It's just not part of the TV show.
3: Oh, boy.
5: Okay.
2: Okay. Oreo's dancing. Oh. Okay.
3: Yep.
2: One thing I know, so you think you can dance. This all started coming out. I feel like whenever I know here, hold on, watch. Whenever this song came out, unfortunately, every single person goes, "Oh, I think I can dance," and then they start doing the where you make your heart look like it's beating out of your chest. Whether you do the hand,
3: Oreo, sit down.
2: Yeah, let's see it. Oh, whoa, what you got, bro?
3: You look like you're stroking out.
2: Oh, those are heart issues, no doubt. That is like.
3: So you guys wouldn't, like if you had a choreographer, like, Chubbs, you have all the...
2: I am my own choreographer,
3: Would you not be on the show, if you could?
2: Thank you. They've tried to get me on the show because I was,
4: Dancing?
2: I don't like to brag about this, but yes, I was Shakira, Hips Don't Lie, the choreographer for that music video.
3: Oh.
2: I did Boys to Men. I also did Neo's. I did a little bit of Usher's until he started getting weird. and that's just what I used to do in the past before I got on the radio.
3: Look at those moves.
4: You ever danced in the rain?
2: Yes, that's where I started.
4: Okay.
2: Yeah, I started dancing.
4: All right.
2: Yeah, I know what I'm talking about. I'm pretty good.
3: Okay, so you think it's a good thing that they're ending?
2: Yes, because this ends my competition and people stop learning my moves, because they still that move right there.
3: Yeah.
2: I call that the fire feet. Where it looks like you got fire ants on your feet and you got to move quick, but when you see it on TV, it looks nice. But again, you have to learn this from a trained expert. You can't just learn it, see it on TV and do it. So,
4: How did you learn?
2: How long has the show been on? Self-taught.
3: Since 2005, it started.
2: I didn't learn from that show. I tell you that much.
0: Number one.
3: All right, so Savannah Guthrie, she is starting up a new show.
2: Oh, this is...
3: And it's like one of the apps that we have. Like, Some people do have it. It's called Wordle.
2: Oh, people love Wordle. Wordle is one of the biggest games there is. Oh,
3: you have to like fill in the words. Like you have to figure out. Yeah, you have to guess a letter and figure out what they're trying to spell out, and they give you clues.
2: It's almost like Hangman, but another version of it. It's fun. I'm not gonna lie.
5: Can you play against other people?
2: Yeah, no,
3: I think you can.
2: Yeah, you play. Well, they come up with like daily puzzles. And on that daily puzzle,
3: and
2: you
3: they
2: get
3: give
2: it.
3: You like what, five blocks, five rows?
2: Yeah, yeah, exactly.
3: And then like they'll give you hints, and then you have to fill it in.
2: It's a lot of fun. I'm not gonna lie. So it is a good show. I didn't know that they could move it to TV, but why not? I never would have thought.
3: I'm trying to figure that part
2: Family
3: out.
2: Family Feud or So You Think You Can Dance would be on TV, and look at them. They just had a 25-year run. So I'm sure Savannah needs something, too, to also distract her and to take her mind off of, you know, everything that's been going on with her mom. And so good. Looks like it'll be on NBC as well. So good, man.
3: And that gives her something to do, which is positive. I love that.
2: Absolutely. Man, that's sad. I mean, I saw So You Think You Can Dance ended, and then I go, so you think that they are going to fill that right in? But I'm like, wait, So You Think You Can Dance is on Fox. And then I go, wait, who actually cares? That's how I know. No one was watching that.
3: Nobody was watching
2: that. No one was watching that. Oreo, do you watch any game shows on TV?
5: Family Feud.
2: Like, oh, you watch that? Have you guys seen that
3: Jeopardy,
2: show?
3: Jeopardy.
2: The Wall?
5: Wheel of Fortune?
3: Wheel of Fortune.
2: Wheels.
5: Yeah, Wheels.
2: the one big giant one. You think you'd be good on Wheel of Fortune?
3: Really do.
2: Okay. Well, look at me. Before I digress more about TV shows, those are the three things that you need to know.
3: Yep.
2: I got one thing that you really don't need to know. Did you know that honey doesn't spoil?
3: It does.

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1: What does that mean?
0: My wife tells me, you guys always say it. And I tried to keep up with this motto. Do you remember it, Oreo?
2: I'm going to tell you what the motto should be. Mind your business. Mind your own business.
1: Stay out of other people's business.
0: It was mind Chubbs' business. And I can tell you, I started the year off semi-strong. And then, unfortunately,
1: my neighbors...
0: Oh, yeah. I bailed on it.
2: You made it like two days.
1: It was over with in March.
0: I'm back into everyone else's business. And unfortunately, this time, it was my neighbor's business who I was ended up in their backyard with an umbrella trying to fight off a bird while trying to also save their... It's a long story. I'll tell you next.
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10: So how did it go with What's Right?

storms could be strong to severe. Wind and hail be the main threats. Tomorrow, we'll have light northeast winds, but warm again with highs in the low 80s. For the Bob Mills Weather Center, I'm News on 6 meteorologist Stacia Knight.

0: morning, I started, you know, I tried to start with a motto that my wife continues to tell me of just, hey, MCB, mind Chubbs' business.
1: Yeah.
0: And even our boss, DC, is like, yo, you're real, you know, sometimes it's all right. But you do find yourself getting involved in other people's stuff all the time. Like
2: somehow.
0: On my way.
1: You can't help yourself.
0: I can't help myself because, you know, I'm a good person and I just want to help out. That's why.
1: Mm. It's not just that, but you end up in trouble every time.
0: No, it's not always. Well, this time, yes, it was again. Yes, it okay. is like
2: this
0: that.
2: This time, yes, again.
0: Okay, yeah. But, all right, so I have to explain myself. And the main, this is what I was trying, even when I was telling my wife, Angie, because she always shows up at the worst moment. Like, right at the peak moment of when I'm, like, in the middle of battling a wild animal. And it happened yet again, so...
1: When did this happen?
0: Literally days ago.
1: Okay,
0: literally,
1: and so you were battling a wild animal?
0: Here's what happened. I'm outside. My wife, Angie, just picked our son Dallas up from school. She messaged me, and she was like, hey, I have lunch. We're on our way, and I'll be home soon. I go, perfect. I'll see you guys. Can't wait to see you. So I go outside and I'm like some, you know, 9-year-old waiting for his dad to show up on the porch. And I'm just sitting out there waiting and I'm like, oh, I feel so beautiful outside. Like, it's just so nice. Like, I enjoy the sunshine and I close my eyes and I'm like, man, like, what a great, beautiful day. And then literally as I'm sitting there thinking that,

0: hear. Oh, that's somebody's car. It needs some, and something's real bad with that car.
1: That did not sound like a car.
0: I know. Okay, I'm gonna open my eyes. So I opened up my eyes to see this bird of prey, this falcon, is flying in on my neighbor's dog, who is an elderly little chihuahua.
1: Uh-huh.
0: This dog, I'm not kidding, has got to be like 12 to 13 years old. He struggles. If the grass is tall, he's going to have a tough time. I watched him fall over before in the backyard with the grass being tall. So I immediately go, oh, no. I jump up, and I can see this falcon dive bombing into the yard. They have a power line that kind of keeps the falcon. It's messing its, like, flight up, so it can't dive right in. So I jump up. I take off running over to their yard, and I have a, only thing I have on is I have a hat. Well, I mean, I have clothes on, but I got my hat and a basketball. And I grab this basketball, and I'm, like, holding it up in the air, and I take with my right hand. I have the hat, and I'm waving it at the fence line, hoping that this hawk will get distracted. So I see the hawk come flying at the dog again, and I take my hat, and I try to just, like, throw it near the dog to semi-distract the bird in hopes that this would work. Man, this bird was like, what are you doing? Get out of here. Look, went, flew back up in the air, and I'm like, and then it landed on the tree, and I could tell this bird was angry because it literally was just like,
1: that was lunch.
0: I'm getting you. So I jumped the fence. I do, because I tried to go into their yard, but they have it chained up. So I couldn't sit here and watch this. So I jumped the fence, and I'm now standing over this bird. I take my shirt off, and I'm like holding it above it like I'm Michael Jackson's bodyguard. Like, I'm protecting it from the sun, anything that's above us. I'm literally, so I'm in their backyard shirtless, holding my hat in my other hand, and I'm just going, help! So then the neighbor who lives at the house hears the what's all going on in the backyard just as she comes out and sees me back there. And I go, this falcon's trying to get your dog. Dude, she ran over there and grabbed her dog. And she was so thankful. And just as I'm doing this, my wife, Angie, pulls up. And I then have to look at her and go, hey. Like, and she goes, why are you shirtless in the neighbor's backyard?
2: Yeah, why are you shirtless?
0: And no one is, there's not a dog back there. And I was like, well, do you see that bird up there? She's like, yeah, that falcon. I was like, it was trying to eat our neighbor's dog, and I saved its life. And
1: you couldn't mind your business.
2: Could not mind his business.
0: I could not mind my business. I thought I was doing a nice thing, and it did not end that way, apparently. And that, now the whole room is not even... Apparently, people are also calling. You know what? K-Hits, like, good morning. Are you a hero? Have you saved an animal?
3: Hey. I was just calling to let you know, you got to be careful when you're dealing with animals like that, especially wild ones.
0: Oh,
3: you know, my husband was...
0: Okay.
3: My husband was trying to save this rabbit. This rabbit's been in our yard for years. He's great. Just always around. And, you know, we love him like a pet, but he's a wild
1: family.
3: Rabbit. Yeah. There was a coyote, and we were afraid the coyote was coming after the rabbit, so my husband...
0: So he saw the coyote outside?
3: Yeah.
0: Oh, yeah. I'm not going to lie. I'm absolutely stepping in, and I'm defending my pride.
1: Are you serious?
0: Absolutely.
1: You're going to go against the coyote? That's a wild animal.
0: I'm going to try to scare him off. Is that what he did?
3: Well, that's what he tried to do, and the coyote went after him.
0: It did?
2: See? I was about to say A for effort, but okay.
0: You mean the rabbit or your husband?
3: The coyote went after my husband. The rabbit was fine.
0: It said, whoa.
3: So he did save the rabbit.
0: Okay, great.
1: So the rabbit got away, but the husband...
0: Is your husband okay?
3: In the end, he's okay. He was pretty scratched up. He ended up at the hospital.
0: He went to the hospital?
3: Yeah.
2: So this was like an altercation, like a real thing.
0: Hold on. He got beat up by a coyote.
1: See, that's a nope.
0: And you know what? And it's all fun and games until you get attacked. And I got to say, nothing's more insulting the next day than when you see the rabbit and he's still just like hopping around perfectly fine, not paying attention to any of his surroundings.
1: Because they don't care
2: I can't
1: about
2: save you.
1: You
2: again.
0: Right.
1: Yeah, that's a done deal.
3: Oh, yeah. Rabbit comes out every day. We still leave little treats for him.
0: That's got to feel good.
1: Aw.
3: Yeah.
0: So the rabbit's good, but
1: yeah, but your husband
0: had to go to the hospital for shots. Wow.
3: Yeah, he's got a few scars. It was scary.
0: So, okay.
1: And that's a medical bill. Like, don't be trying to save wildlife out here. What are we doing?
0: Hold on. Before this all happened, did you also encourage him not to go outside to get involved? And then this all happened, and then he had to ask you to drive him to the hospital?
3: I didn't know what he was doing until it was already happening.
0: That's what happened. Because you step in when you go, yep, I got duty calls. Let me go see what I can do.
1: Nope, you sit down.
0: No, thank you for the
1: you
0: call.
1: Sit down. Yes.
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4: 6.9 K-Hits traffic from the Mullen Plumbing Traffic Center.
9: Southbound on 169 at the BA, major accident is stopping down traffic. The backup extends to pass 244. Northbound on 75, it's a struggle getting through the one lane available at the roadwork at 96 in Jenks. With traffic, I'm Randy Fuller.
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1: This is kind of wild. I immediately go, wait, who cares about this news? And I go, okay, I care. A guy replaced his car engine oil with nacho cheese.
0: And then drove it.
2: No, he
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1: Yeah, but then it immediately died and broke, and now his engine's destroyed. So, yeah.
0: That's what you get for cheese whiz.

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1: Okay, I said it faster than you.
0: Okay.
1: All right, Chubbs, what's up?
2: I don't got much going on. It's Die on This Hill, K-Hits. You guys done?
0: Go, P.

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0: That's been done. Waiting on my agent to call me.
1: I thought it was something important.
0: It is. Okay. Me joining the professional baseball team. It's a pretty big deal.
2: How many weeks has it been?
0: Three weeks right now that I'm currently waiting on a call back after my interview.
2: They said they would get back to you, though, right?
1: And they lied.
0: They said that. Yeah, probably. They did. And they said, give us a day or three. And I go...
1: A day or 300.
0: And that was 14 days ago. So, again...
2: I mean, they love your spirit, I'm sure.
0: Right.
2: But you've been injured for a long time.
1: Yeah, okay. The math's not mathing.
0: Look, they're like, hey, if y'all want to sponsor our firework night, that works. But everything else...
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2: Warm and breezy today with temperatures climbing into the upper 70s by lunchtime and highs near 84 with full sun. This evening, storms are possible mainly north of the metro, and a few storms could be strong to severe. Wind and hail be the main threats. Tomorrow, we'll have light northeast winds, but warm again with highs in the low 80s. For the Bob Mills Weather Center, I'm News on 6 meteorologist Station Knight.

0: 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I wake up and I've got all my rings closed already. 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
1: Would you guys wear robot shoes that let you walk three times faster?
0: Are you going to trip and fall?
1: No, they're robot shoes, bro. You got to take them. Yours aren't charged if they're tripping and falling.
2: I got to charge them, too.
0: I'm scared.
1: Yeah, they're robot shoes.

0: I like that name, too. Man, I need to get Lil first. All right, I'm going to come up with a new name for myself. A new alias.
1: Okay, okay.
0: What do you guys got going on today?
1: What's today?
2: Tuesday.
1: Oh, it's Tuesday.
0: Yep, May 12th. Anything good? No.
2: Tacos. It's Taco Tuesday.
1: No, we did that last week.
2: Hey. But you're supposed to do it every week.
1: Yeah. Well, I heard Chipotle, if you go in there, the CEO said, all you got to do is ask for another scoop.
2: Yeah, I don't believe him.
0: Nah, bro, shop local.
2: They going to charge me, yeah.
0: Get out of here, that
1: okay,
0: Chipotle.
1: Well, I like Chipotle. It's healthy.
0: So does my wife. I'm like, ugh, I'll take Whataburger. I'll walk next door.
1: I don't want no Whataburger.
2: You went from healthy to unhealthy real quick.
0: Bro, you better not take shots of my delicious Whataburger. Well, I
2: double meat, cheese, bacon. No, all the condiments.
1: No lettuce, tomato,
0: with that
1: onion.
0: Dr. Pepper shit. Okay, little judgy room. You know what?
1: We know you eat like you're five.
0: Never been happier to get out of here for the day.
2: He's over here snackatron.
0: Guys, tomorrow I've never left quicker. Bye. Chris is up next. Bye. Actually, you want to take over now?
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1: It's 10 o'clock on your home for the Chubb Show. Ella Langley and Bruno Mars on the way. Good morning, it's Chris Ryan playing Somber on Tulsa's number one hit music station.

from his album The Romantic. That is the new single from Bruno Mars, Risk It All, on 106.9 K-Hits. 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

0: Noah Kahn, The Great Divide on 106.9 K-Hits. Hi, it's Chris Ryan, and we want to send you and a friend to New York City to go see Harry Styles live at Madison Square Garden. And in order to win that, all you have to do is listen for us to play a song by Harry or his band One Direction in its entirety. When we do that, all you do is go to khits.com. Enter the name of the song and the time you heard it and a couple other things. That is one entry, and you can do that every time you hear us play, for example, American Girls. We play that several times a day. 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It's brought to you by Columbia Records. And just an FYI, Harry's coming up in the next 7 minutes.
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3: Warm and breezy today with temperatures climbing into the upper 70s by lunchtime and highs near 84 with full sun. This evening, storms are possible mainly north of the metro, and a few storms could be strong to severe. Wind and hail be the main threats. Tomorrow, we'll have light northeast winds, but warm again with highs in the low 80s. For the Bob Mills Weather Center, I'm News on 6 Meteorologist Station Ike.

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0: BB Rexha, New Religion on 106.9 K-Hits. Hi, it's Chris Ryan. And if you're on the dating app Bumble, listen up, because they're going to start switching things up here soon. First, they're going to get rid of swiping and dropping the whole women message first thing. They want anybody to message first if you feel like it. It's also going to start using AI to match people based on personality, communication style, and relationship goals. I'm thinking personality-based matching. Half of the profiles don't even have a personality. AI is about to match you with someone who has three blurry pictures and lies that they enjoy hiking.
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1: 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Olivia Rodrigo and house tour from Sabrina on the way. 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

106.9 K-Hits. Hi, it's Chris. So, real question. Do you think two-factor authentication has gotten a little bit out of hand? I ask that because logging into my bank account and then logging into my Taco Bell app, should it be the same process? If someone hacks my Taco Bell account, honestly, just

0: That is the latest from Sabrina Carpenter and House Tour on 106.9 K-Hits. And how would you like to fly to New York City with your bestie and go see Harry Styles live in concert at Madison Square Garden? 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And you can do that as many times as you want. It's brought to you by Columbia Records. Good luck from K-Hits.
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10: A big Tuesday warm-up across green country with lots of sunshine and a steadier south breeze, a high of 84 this afternoon. Very slight chance for an isolated storm overnight near the Oklahoma-Kansas state line. Most of us will miss out. Temperatures still near 60 Wednesday morning, a northeast breeze and highs back in the low 80s Wednesday. From the Bob Mills Weather Center, I'm News on 6 meteorologist Stephen Nairns.

106.9 K-Hiz. How would you like to go see Somber live in concert? He's coming to Oklahoma City on October the 16th, and the Chubb Show has your tickets in to see him live tomorrow morning at 7:05 on K-Hiz.

0: is the latest from Sam Fender and Olivia Dean. Is called Rain Me In on 106.9 K-Hits. Hi, it's Chris. So I was watching this video on TikTok from a divorce lawyer, and he says couples should actually talk about prenups by like the third date, not sign anything, just to see how the other person thinks about money, risk, and commitment. The third date, I'm still deciding if I like them, and now we're doing like financial audits. Nothing can ruin a third date like casually bringing up a prenup over cheese fries.
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chance to win tickets to see Alex Warren at the Dickies Arena in Fort Worth. Got to play match one, 8:05 tomorrow morning. And speaking of Alex Warren, this is his latest Fever Dream in the Mix, the Midday Reset.

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7: A big Tuesday warm-up across green country with lots of sunshine and a steadier south breeze, a high of 84 this afternoon. Very slight chance for an isolated storm overnight near the Oklahoma-Kansas State line. Most of us will miss out. Temperatures still near 60 Wednesday morning. A northeast breeze and highs back in the low 80s Wednesday. From the Bob Mills Weather Center, I'm News on 6 meteorologist Stephen Nairns.

0: That is new music from One Republic. It's called Need Your Love on 106.9 KHITS. And how would you like to fly to New York City to go see Harry Styles live at Madison Square Garden? 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In order to do that, every time you hear us play a song by Harry Styles or One Direction, go to khits.com, enter the name of the song and the time you heard it, and that is your entry. And you can do that as many times throughout the day as you want. 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

106.9 K-Hits, and we want to get you into Truckin' in Tulsa. It is the biggest truck show in Oklahoma. It's going to be May 22nd and 23rd at the Tulsa Raceway. 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

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Hi, it's Chris Ryan. Do you ever come across a new song and then play it like 53 times in a row till you learn all the words? That's exactly what I did with the latest song from Bruno Mars. It's Risk It All on 106.9 K-Hits.

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1: That is new music from Madonna and Sabrina Carpenter. It's called Bring Your Love on 106.9 K-Hits. Hi, it's Chris Ryan. So last night I cleaned out my refrigerator. And let's just say it was a very humbling experience because it exposed how much food I buy and don't eat. Some of the things I threw out, half of a red onion, two soggy peaches, a bag of unopened lettuce that expired 2 weeks ago, and a couple of bottles of expired condiments. With the money I wasted on that food, I could have bought at least $25 worth of gas. My fridge is basically a museum of broken promises, and I'm mad at the person I was when I bought all that stuff.
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18: A big Tuesday warm-up across Green Country with lots of sunshine and a steadier south breeze, a high of 84 this afternoon. Very slight chance for an isolated storm overnight near the Oklahoma-Kansas state line. Most of us will miss out. Temperatures still near 60 Wednesday morning, a northeast breeze and highs back in the low 80s Wednesday. From the Bob Mills Weather Center, I'm News on 6 meteorologist Stephen Nairns.

They say the holy water's watered down, and this town's lost its faith. Our colors will fade eventually, so if our time is running out, day after day, we'll make the mundane a masterpiece. Oh my, my love, I take one look at you, you're taking me out.

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0: the latest from Noah Kahan, The Great Divide, on 106.9 K-Hits. Hi, it's Chris, and how would you like to hop on a plane, fly to New York City, and go see Harry Styles live at Madison Square Garden? Because you can do that if you win. And in order to win that, all you have to do is listen for us to play a song from Harry Styles or One Direction in its entirety. When we do that, go to khits.com, enter the time you heard the song and the name of it. Boom, that is your entry. And you can do that throughout the day, every time we play a song. That is multiple entries to get you in to win from Columbia Records and K-Hits. Good luck.
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106.9 K-Hits, Tulsa's number one hit music station. Hi, it's Chris, and I was just thinking about this earlier. Are we ready to admit that we should have just kept paying for cable instead of paying for five different streaming apps? Because if you think about it, we're

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1: It's 2 o'clock on your home for the Chubb Show. Harry Styles and new Olivia Rodrigo on the way. 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

106.9 K-Hits. Hi, it's Chris. So I was actually in this situation yesterday, but don't you hate when you change lanes in traffic and now the old lane starts moving faster? I leave that lane and immediately it thrives without me. It's just

0: BB Rexha and New Religion on 106.9 K-Hits. Hi, it's Chris Ryan. All right, so real question here for you. Do you think two-factor authentication has gotten a little bit out of hand? I ask that because logging into my bank account and logging into my Taco Bell app should not be the same process. If someone hacks my Taco Bell account, honestly, just let them have it. I probably don't need another chalupa anyway.
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6: A big Tuesday warm-up across green country with lots of sunshine and a steadier south breeze, a high of 84 this afternoon. Very slight chance for an isolated storm overnight near the Oklahoma-Kansas state line. Most of us will miss out. Temperatures still near 60 Wednesday morning, a northeast breeze and highs back in the low 80s Wednesday. From the Bob Mills Weather Center, I'm News on 6 meteorologist Stephen Nairns.

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Got me.

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0: That is the latest from Sabrina Carpenter and House Tour on 106.9 K-Hits. And how would you like to hop on a plane with your BFF, fly to New York City to go see Harry Styles live in concert? That can be a reality if you win. And to win that, all you have to do is listen for us to play a song by Harry Styles or his band One Direction in its entirety. When we do that, go to khits.com, enter the name of the song and the time you heard it. Boom, that is your entry into win. You can do that as many times for different songs every time we play it as you want. You can win from Columbia Records and K-Hits. 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
3: 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It's about that time. Now I'm counting down.
1: We got your hits right here. We counting down. 106.9 K-Hits. It's the 3 at 3. Austin in the afternoon. Counts them down right now.
4: 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You're 3 at 3 on 106.9 K-Hits on a sunny 81-degree day in downtown Tulsa. It's Sam Fender and Olivia Dean on K-Hits.

It's the 3 at 3 on 106.9 K-Hits. All brought to you by Watts Ride Electric. Yes, over the weekend, we talked about it yesterday. Taylor and Trav enjoyed a play in London and even gave a standing ovation. It's K-Hits.

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So maybe Brittany being a no-show at Jamie Lynn's daughter's graduation was for a good reason, because Brittany was actually busy coming home from rehab. She actually completed her stint there. So she's happy. She's healthy. She's positive. And we're just going to say, Brittany, we love you. 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
13: A big Tuesday warm-up across green country with lots of sunshine and a steadier south breeze, a high of 84 this afternoon. Very slight chance for an isolated storm overnight near the Oklahoma-Kansas State line. Most of us will miss out. Temperatures still near 60 Wednesday morning. A northeast breeze and highs back in the low 80s Wednesday. From the Bob Mills Weather Center, I'm News on 6 meteorologist Stephen Nairns.

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0: That's One Republic and Need Your Love on 106.9 K-Hits. 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More winning, of course, whole afternoon of it. Shinedown, the Paycom Center on May 23rd. 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

Zara Larsson and Lush Life on 106.9 KS. But speaking of the Lush Life, would you risk it all for a paid internship to be on the Usher tour with Chris Brown? 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
0: 6.9 K-Hits traffic from the Mullen Plumbing Traffic Center.
3: Eastbound BA from the IDL downtown to 129th is free and clear in 15 minutes. Northbound on 75 through 46th Street North have a delay there. 10 minutes from that point to Owosso. With traffic, I'm Randy Fuller.
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5: It's been another great day across the air. Tonight, clear, mild, overnight low at 62. The winds will be out of the south, about 5 to 10 miles per hour. On our Wednesday, look for sunshine, 83. The winds will be light and variable, becoming light and easterly as we go through the afternoon. As we go on into our Wednesday night, early Thursday morning, we have a 10% chance of pop-up isolated shower and thunder shower overnight with lows around 60. Temperatures will be back up into the warm mid to upper 80s on Thursday and Friday. From News on 6, I'm meteorologist Travis Meyer.

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0: It's a flyaway to New York City to see Harry Styles at Madison Square Garden in the fall. How cool would that be for you and a friend to fly to see Care Bear live? Yeah, and all you got to do is listen out for a One Direction song to play in its entirety or a Harry Styles song. 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
3: Eastbound on the BA, a little slow getting out of downtown from Utica. Everything clears up after Harvard. Both sides of 75 and the roadwork at 96 are stacked up. And expect delays on the I-44 BA interchange. Ramps are crowded right now. With traffic, I'm Randy Fuller.
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0: 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This is Oklahoma Zone. KHTT HC1. Muskogee, Tulsa. Hey, Tulsa. 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
2: 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Tell me one, the mic. What are you waiting for?
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3: Margaritaville and the 5 o'clock supper bar. 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

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And you could be off to NYC coming up.

How about you and a friend in New York City for Harry Styles, Madison Square Garden? Sound pretty cool? The time you heard this song play in its entirety and the song title, you could be there. KHEADS.com. You know what to do. Harry Styles, Fly Away with Columbia Records and KHEADS.

0: Tulsa Drillers are home this weekend at One Oak Field as the Drillers take on the Springfield Cardinals. 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
5: Westbound to be AI-44 is the scene of an accident that's causing a backup past 169. Both directions, the 75 and 96 are heavy because of the road work. And be expecting 20 minutes now in between 111th and Bixby on Southbound Memorial. With traffic, I'm Randy Fuller.
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4: It's been another great day across the air. Tonight, clear, mild, overnight low at 62. The winds will be on the south, about 5 to 10 miles per hour. On our Wednesday, look for sunshine, 83. The winds will be light and variable, becoming light and easterly as we go through the afternoon. As we go on into our Wednesday night, early Thursday morning, we have a 10% chance of pop-up isolated shower, thunder shower overnight with lows around 60. Temperatures will be back up into the warm mid to upper 80s on Thursday and Friday. For News on 6, I'm meteorologist Travis Meyer.

0: trending hit music, Sabrina Carpenter and House Tour on 106.9 K-Hits. Absolutely loving that song. Absolutely loving this flyaway to NYC to see Harry Styles.
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5: Westbound to be AI-44 is the scene of an accident that's causing a backup past 169. Both directions, the 75 and 96, are heavy because of the road work. And be expecting 20 minutes now in between 111th and Bixby on Southbound Memorial. With traffic, I'm Randy Fuller.
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1: 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On the way, new music from Lady Gaga and Doechii. Austin in the afternoon playing Ella Langley at Tulsa.

0: Jason in the Afternoon.
1: How about some trending hit music right now? It's actually number one over in the UK. Sam Fender and Olivia Dean. Bring me in. We'll see if we can't get it to number one on the three tomorrow.

0: absolutely loving Gaga and Doechii and Runway on 106.9 KX and The Flyaway to NYC for Harry Styles and Columbia Records. 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
4: It's been another great day across the air. Tonight, clear, mild, overnight low at 62. The winds will be on the south, about 5 to 10 miles per hour. On our Wednesday, look for sunshine, 83. The winds will be light and variable, becoming light and easterly as we go through the afternoon. As we go on into our Wednesday night, early Thursday morning, we have a 10% chance of pop-up isolated shower, thunder shower overnight with lows around 60. Temperatures will be back up into the warm mid to upper 80s on Thursday and Friday. For News on 6, I'm meteorologist Travis Meyer.

coming to Oklahoma City October 16th and more free tickets on The Chump Show tomorrow morning. So wake up early. If you don't, you won't win your free Somber tickets. It's Kids. Chump's

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Coming up next, it's Bryce at Night, all the way to midnight at 918-442-1069 or on our socials at KS Tulsa. 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